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0: 11-13.
1: Eastbound 54, Noble C. Charles, Missouri plate of G-Georgia Lincoln 9, Z-Zebra 0, U-Union. Georgia Lincoln 9, Z-Zebra 0, Union, showing 26. It's a gray Ford Fiesta.

0: party, leaving scene accidents, heard of that location. The reporting party is in a green over blue 1997 Honda Odyssey, was struck in the rear by a tractor trailer. Is a oversized load white cab with an empty flatbed trailer. Both vehicles are still moving. Jefferson City 480.
1: If 591 is able to stop that, I'll take care of it after my traffic stop.
0: 480, Jefferson City, 591.
2: Yeah.
0: Currently passing the 142 mile marker.

0: 10-4. It's 144. I'll pull over and wait for him.
1: Time 91, 10-4. We also received a call from the tractor trailer driver. He is stating that the vehicle was braking aggressively in front of him. That caller did not mention that he struck the other vehicle. We have their name and number as well.
0: Okay. Do you have a registration for this Honda?
1: J. John H. Henry 7, Y. Young 5, C. Charles.
0: 10-4.
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0: Could I get the description of the tractor trailer one more time?
1: White cab, flatbed trailer with no load on it.
0: 10-4. I've got stopped both. We're just east of

0: Missouri J1, Missouri Motorcycle, John George 9, Adam Lincoln. Repeating, John George 9, Adam Lincoln. I'll be in when you're ready.
1: Go ahead.
0: Should be a Harley Davidson, I'm not sure of the year. 1, Henry David. 4, Charles Nora. 212, 7 King. 400358.

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0: Registration to Vera Parker on a 2022 Kawasaki. Expired 2025, negative 29. The VIN is valid for a 2007 Harley. Not on file with the Missouri.

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1: Both of these vehicles are going to relocate to the fast lane and DQ parking lot area in Kansas City. Up to name for this.
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out of New Mexico for both. B, Boy, W, William, K, King, and Mary, 5, 6.

Name A. Adam, P. Paul, O. Ocean, D. David, A. Adam, C. Charles, A. Adam. First name Paul, P. Paul, A. Adam, U. Union, L. Aiken, middle initial R for Richard. Date of birth 05-16-1968, 05-16-1968, male, white, New Mexico.

0: during expiration of July 2026, and he is valid through New Mexico, negative 1029.
1: 8-4.
0: 859, you're both clear.

0: Just not that vehicle with the bridge. I'm trying to get turned around on it. It's still northbound.
1: Thank you, Jason.
2: The 587 Monroe County, what do you have?
1: 587, complaint of a CNI driver, Highway 15 northbound. His last known location was Highway M. Deputy just advised that he met the vehicle at the bridge on Highway 15. Complaint of all over the roadway and speeding up and slowing down.
2: What kind of car is it?
1: It's a Blue Mountaineer.
2: No, I'm here in Paris Hall, Washboard as well.
1: 1936, Monroe clear.
0: 30 to 587. They should be coming up on Lake Village now.
2: Do you have more things?

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1: 3.
0: X-ray John 3, Adam 3 Sam. X-ray John 3, Adam 3 Sam.
1: Adam Miller, out of Centralia, on a 2010 Mercury passenger expiration, 2026, negative 29.
0: 10-4.

0: 4:30.
1: Did you guys get a response back on that J1?
0: Negative, nothing came back.
1: 10-4.
0: Should be back.

0: 430 Megan Ninja. 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Scott Ken, shares off.
1: 10-4-11-54-430, go ahead.
0: You know, 2024 Volkswagen. Three V-Victor, V-Victor, V-Victor, XX-Ray, 7, V-Boy, 2, 6, R-Robert, N-Mary, 0, 5, 9, 1, 0, 6.

0: 1113.
1: Yeah, Missouri plate, see Charles V Victor 1 and Lincoln 9 in Nora. Charles Victor 1, Lincoln 9 Nora is showing, looks like 28. It's on a gray Acura RLX. We're going to be eastbound 54. With traffic, it might be Buffalo Road before we get stopped. I'll advise a stop location in a moment.

0: times with the vehicle. Was unsuccessful. He's currently walking northbound on 63. She drove southbound on 63. They're not requesting contact from an officer.
1: 10-4.
0: Vehicle description is going to be a gray or black 4-door car. No make or model was given.

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0: Responded to a 7 Rothwell Park Road, 207 Rothwell Park Road. It's going to be the Thompson Campground. It's going to be Lot 19. Make contact with Chloe. It's going to be a female juvenile. Advises physical peace disturbance with her grandfather. They are separated at this time.

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0: 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Employees at the movie theater are the ones that called it in. I do have a callback number if you need it.
1: I'm 23 at the theater. I'm going to make contact.
0: Copy, 1959.

0: theater said that a male subject walked north in the southbound lane of the highway. Subject that was reported to get struck by the vehicle, but I'm going to go see if I can locate him.
1: Copy, 2004.

0: 3B, Shelby County just advised Megan State of a motor vehicle crash at 151 at the Monroe-Shelby County line. The 911 call is showing inside Monroe County. If you want to start working that way, they also have a deputy in route.
1: Hey, folks. Get that way from Paris.
0: Copy. They advised that it was a motorcycle, NBC advised that there was no road blockage.

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1: Negative, he can continue with what he's doing.

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1: Copy, Alpha Subject, Black Mercedes, 1 mile south of Cairo, 2006.

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0: Mary and Kenny, we copied the traffic of the missing 2-year-old. Do you have a description of the child?
1: Negative. The caller hung up before we can get anything further. I'm attempting to get the phone number to call the RP back.
0: 10-4, should be clear.
1: Mary Chair, clear.

0: 10 Dogwood Lane, last seen outside the residence approximately 30 minutes ago. The further father is on scene, unable to provide further information.
1: 10-4, in and out.
0: Trooper clear?
2: 4-30, Megan.
0: 30.
2: I can take that for 150. I'm about 2 miles north on Veterans. I'll start that way.
0: 150, okay.
1: I copy. I'll still respond.
0: Should be clear. Seven oh four.

First name, M. Mary, A. Adam, X. X-ray, I. Ida, M. Mary, O. Ocean, middle initial, A. Adam. Date of birth, 0824-1966, 0824-1966, male, white, Oklahoma.

0: expired September 2026, 2011 Kia Rio, -1029s. And your subject is showing a valid status through Oklahoma. -1029s.
1: 10-4.
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0: over by Lucerne. Got a report of a white four-door pickup with several kids in it, driving very erratic. Caller's afraid that somebody's going to get hurt.
1: Ten four. When you say several kids in there, are you talking teenagers?
0: That is what I'm taking it, yes.
1: 10-4.
0: And maybe if you wanna
1: go ahead.
0: It's gonna be a Christy Blanchard 660-953-0280. I'm also gonna advise my deputy.
1: 10-4. T-46, go ahead.
2: 10-8, Chauffeur.
1: 46, 10-8, Chauffeur, 2016.
2: One, six,

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1: We can check.
0: 10-4.

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1: 503.
0: Subject finding no violation. I'm going to 10-12 with him. I'm going to take him as far as I can to the county line.
1: Copy, 2019.
2: Do you have any units on scene at this time?
3: Negative, no units on scene. 514 is still en route.
2: Bonner County copies. Our deputy is approaching Highway JL-151 at this time.
3: 10-4, Shelby County clear.
2: Bonner clear.

0: fulfillment though. Confirm. 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I forgot myself for a minute.
1: Two best officers hold traffic and bus rush, reference to a possible disturbance letter in county.

0: Bye, McCaddy.
1: Making reference to the reckless driver out on 227th Street. It sounds like the individual may be sitting approximately a quarter mile from 227th Street on 155th Road. Possible driver is going to be a harvester, Blankenship. I have advised my city officer, or deputy as well. He's going to be coming from the Lemons area.
0: 10-4. Should be clear.

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0: Yes, hey, Mayor and Sheriff.
1: Marion, go ahead.
0: Megan, I have fire on scene as well as my deputy. Where is 430 at?

0: 553.
1: Subject was dropped off at the county line. He's going to continue walking north into Macon County. 10-8.
0: 10-8, 2027.

0: 76,
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0: Yeah, the channel backer going to change.
1: He advised one detained. Is Lundgren County on scene yet?
0: Okay, they're on the scene now.
1: Can we release the channel?
0: 10-3.
1: 7-6, yeah. Sure, both officers, resume normal traffic, one detained, Lundgren County.

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0: 10-4.
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0: operator for Hannibal. Do you want us to see if Rawls County is available?
1: We have 244 en route with the thermal. He'll be en route from Bowling Green.
0: Receive me, come clear.
1: Should be clear.

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1: Good.
0: 221, respond to the corner of South Morley and Halleck, for a black Chrysler 200 versus a gray Chevy truck. Both parties appear uninjured, moved out of the roadway, and advise no roadway blockage.
1: Okay.

0: What do you have?
1: Got a report from a Karen Kelso, address 218 Missouri Street in Downing. She stated her neighbor is burning mattresses and wood right behind her house, and it's smoking up her house very bad. When she went out there to ask him to stop because the wind was picking up, she stated that he threatened to kill her, and she's afraid for her life, and she is 80 years old.
0: 10-4, do you have a deputy in route?
1: Negative, my deputy's 10-6 from the jail.
0: 10-4, do you know the name of the other subject?
1: Negative, she did not know his name.
0: 10-4, Archer Burlby responding from Kirksville.
1: 10-4, thank you.
2: Downing, a female subject approached her neighbor in reference to burning mattresses. He stated he was going to kill her. She is 80 years old and wanting to speak with an officer at this time. Schuyler County is 10-6.

0: Edward Nora 6, Henry 4, Edward Nora 6, Henry 4, Edward, Missouri.
1: 10-4.
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0: Respond to North Morley near Coates. North Morley near Coates. Black Jeep complaint of loud music, speeding. Pointing what was possibly a toy gun at people at the stoplight. I do have RP's phone number if you need to call her back.
1: Copy. 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

0: He does have 2 cell phone numbers listed. 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
1: /246. The RP called back, advised us that Jeep is currently near Walmart. They're westbound on 24, and at this time, the 28 is going to be Zebra Robert Ocean King. Green lights on the front of the vehicle.

0: R28 of 68 Henry 5 Zebra Sam returns on a 2016 Chevrolet to John Kitchen out of Columbia, -99, Daniel 2027. The second, Edward Norris 6, Henry 4, Edward returns on a 2016 Chrysler 200 to Patricia McCall out of St. Robert, -99. All three subjects are valid. The Edwards subject is the petitioner protected in a ex parte. The respondent is Brian Bell. All -99.
1: 7-4.

0: 346, Charlie. I'm be traffic with that Jeep going in the 7th Heaven of Memorial Lake crossing Sonic.
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0: 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We'll be 10-8.
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0: What's the last four?
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0: It's going to be word of mouth, name and date of birth. My driver's going to be Vance Estes, last name spelling, Edward Sam, Tom Edward Sam, first name spelling, Victor Adam Nora Charles Edward, date of birth 2009, 11/24, 2009, 11/24, Whiteman, Missouri.

Nora Ida Charles King Edward Robert Sam Ocean Nora, first name spelling Ida Sam Adam Adam Charles, date of birth 2009 09 09 2009 09 09 white male Missouri.

0: me 10-8 warning, vehicle black. 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
0: Good.
1: 246, we also just took a report at Reed and Rollins walking of individuals walking towards the post office, potentially holding BB guns. Reporting party was unable to give descriptions except for one possibly wearing a white T-shirt.
0: Yeah.

0: My driver is showing suspended. 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I'm going to process roadside.
1: 10-4.
2: Two 46, my boy. I'm in the area of the post office.
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1: Macon 704.
4: 704 Macon, I copy direct. I do not need anything. Just waiting on the stills at this time.

0: 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There's an LOK here. This is just an event.
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0: southbound, 36 from Macon. A random reporting party off of the roadway just to make your own case.
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1: 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William 6, Y. Young 27 on the red, Pontiac.

0: M6 Swayung, James Lafferty, Jefferson City, expiring 2027, 2009, Pontiac, negative 1029.
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0: Hey, 5-9, go ahead.
1: Last name, Abbott, A. Adam, double B. Boy, E. Edward, double T. Tom. First name, Tristan, T. Tom, R. Robert, I. Ida, S. Sam, T. Tom, A. Adam, and Nora, middle initial, J. for James.
0: 12-18-2005,
1: 12-18-2005, Mel Watt, Missouri. 859. Last name, Slavinsky, S. Sam, L. Lincoln, I. Ida, B. Victor, I. Ida, and Nora, S. Sam, K. King, I. Ida. First name, Raymond, R. Robert, A. Adam, Y. Young, M. Larry, O. Ocean, and Nora, and there, N. Nora, D. David. Middle initial, J. John, he's the third, 0602-1982, 0602-1982, Mel Watt, Missouri.

0: Subjects are valid. 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
1: 10-4.
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0: all north.
1: Alrighty, 10 to the leaving scene that occurred on the roundabout US 54 over 70. The reporting party is on the shoulder in a silver Honda Accord. Does not have any other description on the vehicle other than it's possibly an SUV that may have been last seen westbound on 54 from the overpass.
0: Okay, I'll call him.
1: Alrighty, check out there.

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0: 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Single axle, double axle, or anything.
1: The 792, he advised it passed so quickly he was not able to get much of a description. Him and his child were in the vehicle.
0: Okay. I just met a pickup pulling a single axle trailer. Turn around, see if I can catch up to it here. Just west of Annabelle. Nickel.
1: 10-4.

0: 92, our reporting party did advise that the vehicle had followed him from the Brooksville area.
1: Okay, cool.
0: Should be fine.

0: 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They just witnessed it.
1: That is what we believe, correct. The party that was involved did not advise that they were struck. They just advised they were ran off the roadway. Should be clear.
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0: on Christian Spelling, Lincoln Adam, Charles Edward Young. 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

0: 1113.
1: Eastbound 50, just east of Route D, David. Missouri dealer plate of D, David 2920. David 2920. It's a silver Dodge Avenger.

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1: A59, the location will be 14906 Route B Boy. 14906 Route B Boy. It's involving a male and a female. There are no known weapons. The deputy is requesting a trooper to respond.
0: 10-4, could you clock that?

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1: 246.
0: New North Valley, Texas 528, John Mary 3, Charles 1, Victor. John Mary 3, Charles 1, Victor, Missouri.
1: 246 traffic, tractor supply, Morley in 24 and 21, 23.

a CNA driver within the last 5 minutes. Rocky Boy northbound from Low Crossing Road. Rocky Boy northbound from East Low Crossing Road. Blue Chevrolet Cobalt or Cavalier, an unregistration. Weaving in, traveling on the wrong side of the road. 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Your best there.

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1: Christian Calicott, last name spelling, Charles Adam, Lincoln Ida, Charles Ocean, Tom Tom, first name spelling, Charles Henry, Robert Ida, Sam Tom, Adam, Ida, Nora, date of birth 2006-12-18, 2006-12-18, what mail, Missouri?

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0: Probably Beta County. 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
1: Happy.

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1: 246, Emerson and Concannon for stranded motorist, 2212.

0: All right, you have a pending pedestrian call on US 54 eastbound, just west of the first Fulton exit, west of Friday Chen Rates, a male subject dressed in all red, walking close to the roadway. I saw him earlier. He's on the shoulder, just trying to hitchhike somewhere. 10-4, you want to go and clear the call out?
1: Yeah, go ahead.
0: All right, you got clear?

0: 704, we have the daughter of the subject involved in the J2 on the phone. The subject was transported to Moberly, correct? What was the subject's injury status?
1: Subject was stable when he was transported. He was talking and alert, unknown injuries.

0: 430 Megan.
1: 430.
0: Descent search to the residence, reveal the firearm. HP has one in custody, I'll be 10-8.

0: 11-13, Jeff.
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0: Jeff, can you give me the last six of the incident number? I'm out of the car.
1: 206-483. 206-483. 11-13, Schmidt.

0: 1113.
1: Yeah, if I gave her a business card with the incident number, she's going to contact Farm Bureau tomorrow, see if she needs a report. If she does, she'll call in and leave a message for me. I'll take it over the phone. She has very minor cosmetic damage, but I'll be 10-8.

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1: 10-4 is coming in route.
0: 10-4, should be square.

0: County's got a disturbance at 504 Doe Run. 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
0: 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I'm 50-179.
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1: Attention, Troop F officers. Hold all traffic. Unless rush incident in Cole County.

0: 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I believe whoever was involved may have left. You can release the channel.
1: Attention, Troop F officers, you can resume normal traffic, Troop F. But...
2: 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Should be clear.

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0: Due to start towards Alexandria, 124 Franklin Street, assist the deputy with a domestic.
1: 10-4, coming up.

0: Clark County is requesting assistance. They're en route from east of Luray to 124 Franklin Street in Alexandria. There's an intoxicated male that's been locked out of the house. Females inside the house. No known weapons.
1: Ten four, I'm in route.
0: 10-4 should be clear.

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1: T-46.
2: Zebra King 7, Edward 9, William. Zebra King 7, Edward 9, William, Missouri.
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2: 10-4, show me traffic with that vehicle, Emerson Concannon.
1: 246 traffic, Emerson and Concannon, 2305.
2: 246 Moberly, now Concannon and Hinckley.
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0: It was a Holman Apartments, is that correct? Is there apartment number?
1: 3070 Holman, 3070 Holman. One of the callers was at apartment 9. They're just in the parking lot fighting.
0: 10-4, any weapons involved?
1: My caller said they did not see any.
0: 10-4, should be clear.
1: Need to come clear.

0: 554.
1: He's at 1220 and 1218, correct?
0: 10-3.
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0: Copy. 2308.
2: That's extremely early, check one. Last name's Fainter. Frank, Adam, Ida, Nora, Tom, Edward, Robert. First name is Raymond. Robert, Adam, Young, Mary, Ocean, Nora, David. Middle initial G is in John. Correction, G is in George. Date of birth 9/29/1969. White male.

0: The subject showing revoked, one act of 99 out of Macon County for driving while revoked. On PMP for driving while revoked.
1: Can you go ahead and confirm that?
2: Copy, thanks.

0: Go ahead.
1: You'll actually be responding to 124 Walnut Street. It's a small gray house. It's on the corner. It looks like it's across from the Atlanta or Alexander Fire Station. That's where the Daniel subject is at, and he's actually locked out of a different residence. But he's at that location. They're en route to that location. He's at his son's house.
0: You say in Alexandria now?
1: 10-3, Alexandria. Yes, it's 124 Walnut Street, Alexandria, is where the male subject is. And I believe he's highly intoxicated.
0: 10-4.

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0: My Morgan, M. Mary, O. Ocean, R. Robert, G. George, A. Adam, M. Nora, first name Michael, M. Mary, I. Ida, C. Charles, H. Henry, A. Adam, E. Edward, O. Lincoln, middle initial, W. Williams, 02-18-1971, 02-18-1971, male, white, Missouri.
1: 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They will need PNP for possession of a controlled substance, 1097J2, valid, Class F Frank from Jefferson City, negative 29.
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0: out of was 2734 Walnut Street. I don't know if he would have went back to that location, but 2734 Walnut Street.
1: 10-4, we found some people that are pointing us in the right direction.
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1: 859 Poole County and JCPD do not have a K9 on duty. Would you like for us to check with any surrounding counties?
0: Negative, we'll leave it.
1: Trooper.

370-10-4. Female party would be a Carissa Steiner. Male subject has left the scene. Possibly at another address nearby. Sullivan County will update. The deputy is en route.

5 Edward Adam 0 2 9 8 0 2, repeating 1 Henry Frank Sam Charles 1 4 2 5 Edward Adam 0 2 9 6 0 2.

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0: Alrighty. Fulton Road. 480 at 1046 eastbound the 179, Interstate 70 eastbound the 179 mile marker, the blue Honda Civic with mechanical issues. They're requesting someone with a jack to assist them.
1: Give them telephone number for drivers, please.
0: 10-4. Rebecca.

0: ahead. I'm just about to turn on 6 West.
1: Just information, suspect Corsi subject 1097J2, negative 29. Victim, let's have two 1099s outside of extradition that show violent tendencies.

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1: Central, it's going to be word of mouth. Last name of Porter. Paul Ocean Robert. Tom Edward Robert. Middle initial M. Mary. First of Haven. Henry Adam. Victor Edward Nora. Middle initial M. Mary. Date of birth is going to be 2008-06-19-2006-08. Correction, 2008-06-19, White Sound, Missouri. You can go read back whenever you're ready.
0: All right, copy.

0: 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Alex Charlie Magnum 23 Deputy at the Full Gas Station, Humphreys.
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7, Henry 4, Frank, coming back to Leanne Gehringer out of Rocheport on the 2015 Mazda, expiration 2701. 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
0: Palmyra Fire is a 15 and ETA.
1: Do they have a LV preference?
0: They say that they figured it when they got on scene. They'll be on V Fire 21.

0: advised them that our ambulance is wanting to rendezvous a landing zone preference in Palmyra of their choice.
1: Received. That is not the information we received. We will let them know. Stand by.

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1: Respond to 909 Vaughn Street, 909 Vaughn Street. Caller was ADT. They advised they received a panic alarm from the resident.
0: Copy.
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0: 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Moberly 221, you can disregard.
1: Cool. 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
0: 246.
1: Can you add that male subject to this event?
0: Already added.
1: Good morning. Route 70, 10-4, should be clear.

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1: Hold on, can I 10-15?
0: It's 10-4. It's a reclear.

61 northbound from 19, small silver car. 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He was stumbling while walking, aggressive towards staff due to them not selling him any more alcohol. There were no front plate, no plate on the back.

0: 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It does show that he has a felony conviction for unlawful use of a weapon in 2015 that was FIS'd.
1: So,
2: Ten three.
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1: 10-4, Sullivan County's handle investigation. They're around the Grand County of Vaughan. Can you show me tonight?
0: 10-4, Mr. Brickley.

0: Before, it is an 18.
1: 19, I left a comment on the crash.
0: 480, we were okay on it. Troop F clear.

0: Lincoln County, it's Megan. Just make a state. I have a domestic at 405 South Elm Street here in Milan. Don't have a lot of details yet on it. No weapons are involved. The caller does want law enforcement at her residence between a boyfriend and a girlfriend. And the mother is the one making the call. Our deputy is on his way back from Trenton at this point.
1: 10-4, our troopers are call out from Green City. Are you needing us to call them out?
0: 10-4, if you would, please. My deputy's going to be extended ETA. He is expediting from Trenton.

0: available, and is this just a verbal domestic?
1: Negative. I do not have a Milan PD. He went off at midnight. It is a verbal at this point.
0: 10-4.

0: Good.
1: Danny Dotson from Project Grad advised that there's going to be 4 school buses leaving the Fayette City Park, and there's going to be a scavenger hunt all over town for about the next 45 minutes or so. So if you see a bunch of kids running around, it's for grad.
0: Double.
1: 120.

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1: 480, troop F clear.

0: wanted to call in and see not complain on the buses. 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He's going to keep an eye on it. 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
1: I copy you 135.

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0: 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The subject is showing known to be violent in this moment.
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0: Last name's going to be Crawford. Charles Robert Adam William Frank Ocean Robert David. King Adam Ida David Edward Nora, middle initial J as the John. Date of birth 11/21/2003, white male.

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1: 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Can you pull criminal history?
0: 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What's the reason?
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0: 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George Murray 3 John 8 North.
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1: 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It's going to be on Highway 240, about a mile past P. It's going to be a gray, small passenger vehicle. There's also going to be a black truck parked in front of the vehicle.

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1: Make a 911 in reference to that power pull down. 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
0: 10-4, thank you. Should be clear.

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0: We have a truck versus deer on near 969 Highway 240. Non-injury. They're requesting double R towing, no property damage. Airbags were deployed. Fayette is advising they can assist if you need it.
1: Take four. That's fine if you want to have them go out there and at least get the vehicle information, driver info, in case the insurance is requesting a report.
0: Take four. 345.

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1: I copy. That comes back to a Perry Miles out of Brasco on a 2016 Chevy Silverado, expiration 2027, negative 99.

0: Good.
1: 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I'll need readback. 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
0: I copy.

0: It's going to be Perry. 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John, we're on this way, Adam. Vandenberg's going to be 2306. It's going to be a white male out of Missouri.
1: Copy.

0: Terry Miles, Valor Class F expiration 28 out of Fayette. No endorsements, restrictions, negative cars, negative 99.
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1: Macon State, 200 advised, you can cancel your trooper. He's going to stay there until Ameren's able to arrive on scene.
0: 10-4-8-6-1's on scene. Do you know, are they stopping traffic there, or is traffic still going through?

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He's going to continue on traffic. The lines only go to two light poles. 10-4. Journey clear.

0: Good.
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0: I copy. 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
1: Five 07 is clear. Double R will pick the vehicle up when he's done with the high school activities. 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
0: 10-4, thanks.

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0: Just information. Lewis County advised there was a stranded motorist, 61 northbound, 4 miles north of Canton with a flat tire. And we just called that RP. They advised they had help that just arrived on scene. It's a white van, northbound 61 north of Canton. Not sure that they needed anything, just information.
1: Ten four, I can walk up that way.
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in St. Louis is issued a severe thunderstorm warning for northeastern Audrain County until 7 a.m. And the National Weather Service in St. Louis has issued a severe thunderstorm warning for northeastern Audrain County until 7 a.m. Hazards include 60 mile per hour wind gusts. All officers' information. Trip up there.

Attention Tribune officers. National Weather Service, St. Louis has issued a severe thunderstorm warning for Rawls and Marion County. The hazards include 60 mile per hour winds. It should be clear at 6:16.

0: 168.
1: I've checked out and passed the 162. There was a car at the 160 on the shoulder. I'm going to go back and check on it.

attention cars, Audrain. Noon in Callaway, the National Weather Service, St. Louis has issued a severe thunderstorm warning for South Central Audrain, East Central Boone, and Callaway County until 7. National Weather Service has issued a severe thunderstorm warning in South Central Audrain, East Central Boone, and Callaway County until 7 a.m. Hazards include a 70 mph wind gust and quarter-size hail. All officers' information should be clear.

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1: Can you start 2 from I-70, both attachment 4C will need rollback for both? Then also, if you start any

0: Jefferson City 156. Also, we received that information you requested and we'll forward it to you.
1: Received, thank you.
0: Okay.

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1: 10-4, should be clear.

0: 6, 10, 1, 0, 1, I-70, times 2.
1: They're both.
0: Trucker.

$54.99. Nine 73 advise they've canceled the super load for today due to the weather. So you can disregard responding.

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Should be fair.

0: 253.
1: I just overheard radio traffic from Lewis County. I believe there's a 1050 jam known in LaBelle. I'll start that way if you could find out the details.
0: 10-4, should be clear.

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0: Hey, can go, Franco. Hey, Tom, do you have any details on the accident in LaBelle?
1: Negative. Caller was a resident, didn't have a good view of what happened, said it appeared to be a truck that at one point was spinning around in the roadway. Unknown extent of injuries or road blockage at this time. Stated it was near the Dollar General. We've only received the one call so far.
0: And 10-4, and the vehicle is still on scene.
1: As far as we're aware at this point, affirmative.
0: 10-4, should be.

0: and couldn't really see what happened. And there was a truck spinning around on the roadway near the Dollar General. Injuries unknown.
1: 10-4. Was there a crash that occurred, or did they just see the spinning?
0: We're not sure.
1: 10-4.

0: Highway WE Edward was parking. The second caller advised was a transformer that was parking in the same area.
1: Ten four. Should be clear.

Central Pike, tornado near Frankfurt. Located 6 miles north of Frankfurt or 11 miles southeast of Hannibal, moving northeast at 40 miles per hour. Should be clear, 642.

0: 1, you're okay on the tornado warning.
1: 10-3.
0: Also, Rawls County, or CECOM advised that there's possibly a transformer that's sparking at the substation between Center and Beverly Edward. If your flow, someone to check.
1: 10-4, I'm at Perry now, Hadela.
0: 10-4, should be clear.
1: 12-55, Mike, I just drove by it. I didn't see anything sparking at the time.
0: 10-4, 12-55. 44, were you okay?
1: 10-3, 10-8.
0: 10-4, should be clear.

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1: NICOM 1255 advised that he just entered that area near the substation and he didn't notice anything.
0: Receive word, number 5. Roll, scanning electric.
1: 10-4, check right there.

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2: NECOM, this is Mickey.
0: This is Lewis County. Reference the call in LaBelle, fire and EMS have cleared. There's a gray Nissan Armada in the Dollar General parking lot that was involved, two flat tires. But again, fire and EMS have cleared the accident, LaBelle. Just information.

0: two-factor. You need to come advise that fire and EMS have cleared the scene. There's a gray Nissan Armada that was involved. It's in the Dollar General parking lot, Lavelle.
1: 10-4. I'll be there.
0: 2-5-3, should be clear.

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1: 277-659, Spressler. Jefferson City 921. 921-1050, J unknown, US 54 at Kent Road, US 54 in Kent Road. Single vehicle rollover into the median, fire an EMS en route. Your best, Claire.

0: near County Road FF6, and I'll be out with a vehicle in the median. It's a rollover, 1050. Yeah, no.
1: 359, Chester.

0: 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A black Chevrolet pickup.
1: Hey, 1 triple clear.

0: creep on that.
1: This is going to be a J1, and do you have a local zone car in route?
0: 3C359, 941 is in route.
1: 2-4.
0: Okay, so.
1: Yes. 359, yes, city.
0: 359.
1: Can you confirm that Bob's towing out of Eldon's route?
0: I see. Of course.

63 Boone County, check officer satisfaction. Within the last 2 minutes, 63 northbound from Route A Adam. The last 2 minutes, 63 northbound from Route A Adam. Reported a dark gray Honda Civic. Dark gray Honda Civic. Reportedly being driven by a subject wearing a black ski mask. Reporting party believes that's suspicious. All officers checked officer satisfaction. 40 Boone County, check officer.

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1: Picking up on Willow Creek Way, Route A, Adams, Missouri J1, B Victor, J John 8, J John 5, H Henry. It's on a blue Ford Focus.

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1: Done.
0: 42.
1: That's my bad.

0: It's going to be a tree down in the roadway blocking both lanes of traffic in the area of South Highway 19 and Starkey Road. South Highway 19 and Starkey Road in front of the address of 1617 South Highway 19, 1617 South Highway 19. Again, it's going to be tree down blocking the entire highway. We have notified MoDOT as well. Reporting party's name was Ronnie. Phone number of 573-202-5784.
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0: 34.

Missouri J17, D David J John, Lincoln 63, on a gray Toyota Tundra. Take a lunch from there.

the manager over there. He states that Robert Connor is refusing to leave the property. He's standing under the awning on the side closest to Casey's. I did advise the manager to not make contact with Robert, that we was in law enforcement.

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1: Unit 220, miles 29055, 29055. Eagle checks, okay. Call me en route.
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0: the tree in the roadway. 1617 South Highway 19. You have a deputy on scene out with MoDOT. Please say that you can disregard. MoDOT is nearly finished.
1: Gascony County, Crew Bustler.

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1: A61 making my A3.
0: 861 is the 1050. I believe it's J1. It's near 33305 Highway 63. It's at Foster Outdoors, just south of Macon. It's one vehicle hydroplane is partially in the roadway.
1: It's 10-4.
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0: 1437, pending 1050, J unknown, I-70 eastbound at the 181 mile marker. A report of a black Chrysler off the right side of the roadway.
1: 10-4, I'll be en route from Kingdom City.
0: 1437, come back, sir.
2: 168, do you have any attachment moving around?
0: 168, come back, sir.

0: as they believe it was due to power outage. 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
1: I'm happy. Is the power still out, or did it come back on?
0: It was back on.
1: Copy. 805.

0: Oh, it looks like it's going to be a calf. That's out on the side of the road. It's at the Esker, south of Paris. It's near County Road 764.
1: That be all for context?
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0: 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Once we get further calls, it'll be tonight.
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0: 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We were able to get the calf back into the pasture. You can show me 10-8.
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0: Adam, Ida, first of Lillian, Lincoln, Ida, Lincoln, Lincoln, Ida, Adam, Nora, middle initial E. Edward, date of birth 11/18/2004, white female out of Missouri. 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
0: Both vehicles have been removed. Roadway's open. Show me 10-8. Also advise MoDOT the yield and one-way sign was knocked over in this crash at the intersection.

1016. One, go ahead. Northbound 63 at Green Top. We've got Missouri Expired, Z Zebra, K King, Zero, L Lincoln, 6, B Boy. 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
0: Southbound 63, it's sublet, Missouri expired, T-Charles, T-Tom 7, T-Tom 2, XX-Ray, Zone Silver, Dodge, Grand Caravan.

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class of Wallace, William Adam, Lincoln Lincoln, Adam, Charles Edward, Joseph Charles, Charles Henry, Adam, Robert Lincoln Edward, Sam, middle initial T-Tom, date of birth 11/18/2004, white male in Missouri.

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0: going to be Team Boy Nora 429. 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It's going to be on a Venture Chevrolet. White man.
1: Range 21, Levi's K King B Boy and Nora 429, Ohio.
0: 4298, Ohio. Hey. Oh 7 boat ramp at the Fish Queen Station parking lot.

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0: This other's going to be out of Nevada. Last name is going to be Lincoln Edward Victor Adam Tom Edward Robert. First name Theodore. That's Tom Henry Edward Ocean David Ocean Robert Edward. Middle name Jay. That's John Adam Young. Date of birth is going to be 10/27 of 81, white male, out of Nevada.
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0: Go ahead. Ranger 21, subject is valid through Nevada. 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
1: Tempo.
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0: Go ahead. 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Memory, can you run a Dustin Reed for me? He should be in Spillman. See if he's got any active 99s.
1: 10-3, which one?
0: Can you 10-9?
1: 10-3, we have two of them. One's an 84 and one's a 94.
0: I believe it'll be the younger one.
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0: Cali County, Jefferson City State, Region FIO.
1: Cali County, this is Jefferson City State, go ahead.
0: Jefferson City State advised on a single vehicle accident, I-70 eastbound the 155, eastbound I-70 the 155, was called in by a third-party caller to a small black SUV. He believes it possibly rolled over. It is not blocking the roadway. Injuries are unknown.
1: Galway County, do you have fire and EMS route, and where's the reporting party's information?
0: Fire and EMS are en route. The reporting parties will meet David McCann, 314-346-5429, repeating 314-346-5429.
1: Mr. Beckler.

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Eastbound 36 near K-King. The white box truck, Illinois registration, 222611. Again, that's Illinois 222611.

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1: This is Shelby County. 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
0: Shelby County, did you receive a medical alert on Rapid 7808 Route 15?
1: 10-3.
0: Appreciate it.

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0: Kelly County, reference the possible crash, the 155 eastbound. Your fire units locate anything?

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1: County reference to the DOC release. What's the update?
0: They did not advise.
1: Tipford, can you email me a phone number for them so I can check with them, please?
0: Received.

0: 6 Monroe, okay? Nine 6 1. On the bottom of the pay confirmation, pay by subject scheduled for release on 5/22.
1: Fort County, if you can send them a message, advise them to release and provide them a court date for a must appear. 0526 at 9 a.m. 0526 at 9 a.m.
0: Appreciate
1: it. County, that's for the order of the judge.

0: John Mary 3, Zebra 7 Charles. 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Little white Ford Escape. Unoccupied fairgrounds. Grounds.
1: Copy, did you want redeck?
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0: Can you inquire with NECOM and get out a disturbance in progress on, I believe it was on Broadway Street. Can you see what the address was?
1: 10-4. 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

0: 984.
1: Missing juvenile was found en route to Clark County again. Contact detective. I'll be 10-8.

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0: 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Hey, 861 Macon, Route K, here's the SNL plan.
1: 861, report of a tree branch in the northbound lane of Highway 149 at Dove Street. We are notifying MoDOT.
0: Ten four.
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0: Go ahead.
1: It's going to be last of Perez, Paul, Edward, Robert, Edward, Zebra, first of Alberto, Adam Lincoln, Boy, Edward, Robert, Tom, Ocean. Date of birth, 1973-0930. 1973-0930, Hispanic male out of Missouri.

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0: 4, go ahead.
1: I'll be out with Hannibal PD assisting with a 1050 US 61 at US 36. Left lane is blocking the northbound lane to 61.
0: 10-4, true clear.

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1: 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Email to me and I'll be 10-8.
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0: the Ralph County Electric Drive. It's a gray Dodge Ram and a black GMC Acadia. No injury, smoke or fluids. We have a deputy route.
1: Ten 40, come. Should be clear.

0: Good. 244, 1050 J1, Highway 19 at Love's. It's a gray Dodge van and a black GMC Acadia. They've pulled into the driveway across from Love's. The deputy's en route.
1: 10-4, I'll be en route from Hannibal.

0: 444, 45-year-old male, possible heart attack. 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
0: I got you. Copy, I got you en route.
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0: 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I'll help 487 if he wants to head on to that 1050.
1: 10-4, 244, okay?
0: 10-4.
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0: Cooper County advisors a minor J1 accident at the 114 eastbound off en route to a white Chevy Impala, and it's the media.
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1: 1437, Vivity J1, eastbound 78 to 175, the entrance ramp, track trailer, blue Freightliner's gray trailer, struck by a white Ford truck with a flatbed trailer, that passed him on the entrance ramp.
0: I'll be en route.
1: 237, triple three.
2: 211, Jeff.
1: 211.
2: Can you contact Nash for a vehicle on its wheels facing westbound in the eastbound lane on the shoulder?
1: I received. Do they need to expedite?
0: 10-3.
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2: 1-8961.

0: I'm on County Road 444, but I'm not sure where the other units are. Could you give me directions from the intersection of 444 and 446?
1: 1A, we're at the very end on the left. Very end on the left.
0: And 444.

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0: Tonight, 12:24.

0: 37.
1: If you happen to see him or if you know where they're calling, you just have him give me a call, please.
0: Your traffic was 10-1.
1: Thank you. Ernie did not pick up. If you see him, could you let him know I need to get a speak to him about this spare car?
0: 10-3-487. Should we be there?

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1: 244.
0: This is going to be a minor J2. I'll be 10-8 for now. I'll call shortly with a crash report.
1: 244, should be clear.

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0: He's saying that a Brenda Churchill subject is on his property. She is confused, doesn't know where she's at. She's shaking like she's in fear. The reporting party also stated that the male subject that is usually with her or that they've had reports on has taken her keys as well. Correction, the reporting party took her keys. She is very confused, doesn't know where she's at.
1: And 4, I'll be around for 1101.
0: Copy, 516 route from 1101, 1253.

You can show myself and 790 arriving at Marion County Jail to pick up two. Any mileage? 94083. Again, 94083.

east of Rosebud. We have a deputy on scene. Confirmed injuries. Deputy is requesting your trooper to continue his response. Do you have an ETA?

She is eastbound 50, correction. 10-3, she's eastbound 50 approaching Missouri 19 now.

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1: Cascade Central, this is Jefferson City State.
0: Here's just advised by Franklin that 8700 has reopened the highway and he has relocated to the Rosebud RV Park. I'm requesting your trooper to meet him there.
1: 10-4, 2-5, clear.

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0: 5-6 p.m. early.
1: Go ahead.
0: Over there at the Gaston scene. Also, would you check for Andy Churchill, please?
1: Copy. RK on scene. Checking out. 1314.

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1: I'll be out at 25824 136th Avenue to try to make contact with the driver.
0: 366, should be clear.

0: that you had contacted the power company in reference to the struck utility pole outside of Rosebud. Do you have an ETA for them?
1: Jefferson City State. That was Franklin County that contacted Ameren. Stand by, we can inquire.
0: 10-4.

left of Ship, Sam Henry, Ida, Paul, First Up Ralph, Robert Adam Lincoln, Paul Henry, and initial C. Charles. Date of birth, 1947-0730, 1947-0730, male white out of Missouri.

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1: Jefferson City State, is this Gaskin?
0: Gaskin County. We did contact Franklin County, and they provided us the information we requested about the electric company. We did need information about the driver that was transported by Gerald EMS. They directed us to contact you. Do you have contact information for that individual?

standby. We'll inquire with our deputy if he gathered that driver's information. 10-4.

0: Jefferson City State.
1: We did not get that J2 of the subject that was transported by Gerald EMS. He did not call our agency.
0: 10-4, true, 4.

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0: Registration, Iowa, Queen Charles Tom, 437. Queen Charles Tom, 437. And white female, Iowa, last name Shelley, S-H-E-L-L-E-Y. First name Cynthia, initial J. John. Date of birth, 10-3-59. 10-03-1959, white female, Iowa.

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0: 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There's two last names. First last name is Perez, P-E-R-E-Z. Second is Lopez, L-O-P-E-Z. First, Sebastian, S-A-M, E-Edward, B-Boy, A-Adam, S-A-M, T-Tom, I-Ida, A-Adam, and Nora. No middle initial. Date of birth is 05-05-1999, 05-05-1999. 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
0: 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Owner is requesting people to leave the property. 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
1: Good.
0: Vehicle is now in the Taco Bell parking lot. Reporting party stated that she was next to them at the light at Rollins and Morley and noticed the male in the driver's seat reach over and cover female's mouth with his hand, was yelling at her. They turned north onto Morley and had turned into the Taco Bell parking lot. They're going to be in a silver Nissan Rogue. I have a plate as well. It's going to be Edward Lincoln 8, Nora 8, William. Male individual is going to be Caucasian male. Bald. It's going to be an older female in the passenger seat.
1: 10-4, run that plate and see if there's a local address.
0: Copy.

Aletha Rice out of Moberly. That address shown is going to be address shown is 1111 County Road 2713. I'll let Deputies know as well.

0: Initial E. Edward, date of birth 07/07/1962, 7762 Mill, Missouri.
1: Lincoln 8, Nora 8, William.

0: Probably 236.
1: Good.
0: 236, that 28 returns on a 2021 Nissan to Zachary and Lisa Rice out of Moberly. Correction, just Lisa Rice. Zachary's known to drive it. Negative 99.

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0: 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He's negative 99.
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0: traffic complaint in Rawls County. Trickle being on a child. Northbound 61 from Highway 19. Northbound 61 from 19. A white Tahoe or Suburban with totes on the back covering the license plate appears to be an unrestrained infant sitting on the lap of somebody in the front seat.
1: T-17,
2: Motley Refuel.
1: Good.
2: Tail on with 14.0 gallons, 14.0. Miles is 12701. 12701, fuel on 14.0 gallons.

0: 601, and what's the room number?
1: I believe it's going to be 28.

Penny Hollow, 54 eastbound at Penny Hollow. Two vehicle accident, unknown descriptions. They are blocking. One of our callers is going to be a witness. Have that information when you're ready. Mia Hannah at 573-508-5804, 508-5804. 10-4, fire an EMS route. 10-4, true cup clear. Test central clear.

0: 220 Taylor Street, apartment 112, for an Anthony Kitchen, who advises that in apartment 214, the person is purposely burning food to cover the smell of marijuana, and that he wants proof that this is happening, for he is trying to show that he should not be evicted himself.
1: So,

0: Missouri. Hello, 54, go ahead with your J1.
1: Missouri, boy, George 7, Mary 5, Robert. Boy, George 7, Mary 5, Robert. Male at Missouri, last name Tucker. First name Travis, middle initial name Nora. Date of birth 1/22/1984. 1/22/84, male at Missouri.

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0: I'm 10-8. We're going to walk to the library in Paris. I offered a courtesy ride, and they turned it down.
1: 13-3.

0: Megan, I'm at 10-8. This vehicle is going to remain here roadside. It's on 255th Street, just east of 135th Avenue.
1: 366, should we clear?

0: Cali County Chevy, and that's going to the crash of the 155 westbound.
1: But if not, do we need to get EMS route?
0: Negative. We were just confirming 4037. Thought he saw the ambulance drive past him.
1: Received.

1046. Sorry, go ahead. Westbound US 36, just east of H. Henry, it's a white van in a black SUV.

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0: Not 43.
1: 1-take, John, just off of eastbound US 36. Out of state registration, B-Boy, IIJ John, 96D David. B-Boy, IIJ John, 96D David, out of Arkansas, on a black SUV.

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1: 743, 1453, should be clear.
0: 801 Megan.
1: 801.
0: Do you have a call for zone 5?
1: Negative, his location wasn't populating.
0: Okay, you can show me out with him.
1: 74, should be clear.
0: 440 Megan.
1: 448.
0: Megan, can I get a number for an animal on the roadway at the 61 overpass at Missouri 27? There's a brown dog running through the road here.
1: 10-4, keep it there.

I'm 10-8. Apartment listed on this paper appears empty. Negative contact.

0: Megan, he's well off the road now, I think. 448 for me, sir. 943, Megan.
1: 943.
0: They're on their way, aren't they, Nate?
1: 10-4, should be clear.

0: a call of suspicious activity. It's going to be a van, a Dodge Caravan, goldish in color, with a 28 of John Adam 1, William 0 boy, driving northbound. It just went past the movie theater exit with a 2-year-old child unrestrained in the front seat. I will also be letting Macon State know.
1: 10-4, Marmor Lake, County Unit 1101, 579 is going to be 10-6 support.
0: Copy. Go ahead.
1: Is that van on Morley or is it on 63?
0: It's going to be on 63.

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0: 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John Adam 1, William 0 Boy.

0: Macon County 911, this is Macon State, go ahead.
1: Macon County, Macon State, we have a report of a one vehicle accident, State Highway C in Acorn Place in Bering. Female stated, our female is going to be confused, unknown injury at this time. There is going to be no road blockage. We do have appropriate units dispatched

0: vehicle, Highway C. Charles at Acorn Place near Bering. A female subject involved appears confused, didn't know if she was injured or not. Road is not blocked.
1: 10-4 en route.
0: 743, should be clear.

0: Yeah, 36 is en route to meet with him.
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2: Received. He's out in the parking lot.
1: Four, thank you.

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1: 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Silver, Nissan Altima.
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1: 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Silver, Nissan Altima.
0: Copy, 1509.

Last name Briggs. Boy Robert Ida George George Sam. First name. Spelling. Lincoln Adam. And then a space. Nora Edward. Queen. Union. Ida. Adam. Middle K's and King. DOB 320-99-03-201999. Left female. You can go ahead with it whenever you got it.

0: 7, Young Zero Boy checks back to Ola, the Kia Briggs out of Glasgow. 2017 Nissan passenger, expiration May 27, negative 99. Your driver's same subject, valid class up rank expiring in 2028, out of Glasgow, negative 99.
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0: Out of state registration, D David, V Victor, Y Young, 0 U Union, SAM 1, D David, V Victor, Y Young, 0 U Union, SAM 1, Illinois, on a white BMW SUV.

Bus northbound 63 from Jungle, a tan Chrysler. Registration of J. John, A. Adam, 1, W. William, 0, B. Boy. Young child in the front seat, unrestrained.

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0: 10-3.
1: Okay, and you advised it was a Chrysler?
0: 10-3.
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1: 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Sorry, I'm from Illinois.
0: Copy.

0: state. It was 3795044 at Illinois.
1: That sounds right, yeah.
0: It's saying it's not on file.
1: Copy, thank you.
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0: Jefferson City, can you advise on the incident 70 eastbound at Mineola near the rest area? Front of the wall escort is about to begin from Columbia.

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1: 582, copy. 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
0: Professor Blair.
2: Great job, Jeff.
0: 1437.
2: Transporting my last taxi. In fact, Kingdom City, the BMW has been taped off. 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
1: 501, go ahead.
0: It'll be 1st Street in front of the recycling center. Actually, we're going to be pulling in the parking lot of the social services building. X-ray John 9, Victor 8, Robert. X-ray John 9, Victor 8, Robert. Silver Honda Pilot.
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0: I'm at 3714 Warsville Road. There's a tree in the roadway. It's blocking the, I guess, northbound roadway. I'm going to try to get it moved. It's kind of big, though.
1: 10-4, listen to your lights. That's your best bet.

Robert, first name Elizabeth, Edward, Lincoln, Ida, Zebra, Adam, Boy, Edward, Tom, Henry, middle initial Adam, date of birth 10/20/78, 10/20/78, female Missouri, white.

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1: Can you contact Lakeside for Nissan Rogue, old tires are up.
0: 743, should we be clear?

0: 861. Making them 10-8 from the south. They were traveling about approximately 10 over. They did not have any child safety restraint systems with them. The oldest child in the vehicle was 2. You might advise LaPlante PD to continue watching for that vehicle. It's actually more of a gold town and country, just in case they continue. They indicated they did have subjects en route to bring them proper seating for the children, but they also have an appointment of a Crutchfield. They're going to be late for it. If they do wait, so you might advise LaPlante to keep watching for them.
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1: Last name Dennis, D. David, E. Edward, double N. Laura, I. Ida, S. Sam. First name Trevor, T. Tom, R. Robert, E. Edward, V. Victor, O. Ocean, R. Robert. Middle initial, L. Lincoln, date of birth, 06-01-1988, male, white, Missouri.

0: Go ahead.
1: Two, G George, C Charles, E Edwards, K King, 1-9, T Tom, 3-3, 1-2-1, 0-8-8-0 on a Chevy Silverado.
0: Do you know the year?
1: Stand by. Not for the mechanism, 2003.
0: 10-4.

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1: 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Nothing appeared to be tampered with. We closed the doors in case they call.
0: I'm sorry. 1650.

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1: 977.
0: Megan, I'll be en route to Highway 11 for you away with a assistant, Dare County deputy with a rolling domestic.
1: Dead 4977.
2: They have pulled into the outer road in front of Arby's. The accident occurred on Highway 24 in front of break time. It's going to be a Ford Explorer and a Transit van.
3: So,

0: correction on where it happened. She said it happened on the west outer road in front of Arby's. She said they had pulled into the break time parking lot in front of the Old Oak Hotel on Highway 24.
1: They were.
0: Probably 562.
1: 562, where will I go ahead?
0: 562, could you respond to US 24 just west of County Road 1470? I sent a fifth other agency for Macon State. They officers on a traffic stop. It's going to be no rush.

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1: 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Could you repeat that?
0: Your 28 comes back to Tanner Evans out of Weatherby on 2013 Jeep Passenger, expiration 2027, no one.
1: Copy.
0: 21.

0: 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Did you advise they were in a hotel parking lot?
1: Copy 23. She stated they were in the parking lot there by break time on Highway 24, Ford Explorer, in a transit van.
0: 10-4.

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1: 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Ocean Boy, Adam, Nora, Nora, Ocean, Nora, first of Johnny. John, Ocean, Henry, Nora, Nora, Young, middle is L, Lincoln, date of birth, 1989, 1201. 1989, 1201.

0: Pope on Marceline. You had 27 licenses on an 09 Toyota Passenger. 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
1: Simple.

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0: 10-10.
1: Make a peak 10-16, northbound 63, to south of the airport. It's going to be a Buick Lesabre. I'm trying to get caught up to it.
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0: Social. 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Social 617-879952. 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
1: Go ahead.
0: Last name, Mary Charles, Charles Union, Lincoln, Lincoln Young. First name is Charlene, Charles Henry, Adam, Robert, Lincoln, Edward, Nora, Edward. Middle initials are Robert, unknown date of birth.

the Charles King, Lincoln Edward, first name is Zachariah, Zebra Adam, Charles Henry Adam, Robert Ida Adam Henry, middle initials G. George, date of birth 3/27/2002, white, male, Missouri.

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0: making our Macaulay subject date of birth. I have it whenever you're ready.
1: Go ahead.
0: It's going to be 9-12-1998. 9-12-1998.

0: or anything like that.
1: Not on file through Missouri.
0: To work it.
1: Should be clear.

0: Yeah, per deputies on scene, this is an incident. She intentionally jumped from the vehicle. They're going to handle all reports. You can put me 10-8 from that, and I'm still en route with 159 to 298 residents.
1: 1113, True Bessler.

0: Probably 217.
1: Go ahead.
0: 217, I have a north call, a north zone call that is possibly going to become a peace disturbance. My RP stated he's en route to 1340 Watson Street to make contact with a female that was cussing at his child and yelling at the child. I advise him to stay in the vehicle until officers arrive on scene. He advised he's only half a block away, and I'm not sure he's going to take my advice. Again, it's 1340 Watson Street.
1: 1048-56.
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0: That individual has dropped off in mileage 23962. Repeating 23962, crash with J1 10A.
1: 10-4, should be clear.

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0: Tanay report. Where is everyone going?
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0: Missouri operating registration, registration Missouri, John King 5, David 9, Lincoln. John King 5, David 9, Lincoln. And white, female Missouri, last name Raider. Robert Adam, David Edward Robert. Correction, it's going to be two last names, Raider Johnson. And then first name Brooklyn, B-R-O-O-K-L-Y-E-N-N, Marshall in Nora. Date of birth 2/13/2008, white female Missouri.

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0: 1713.

0: 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His birthday also is not in our system.
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0: 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I'm really too busy, 6-248 status.
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0: I had a lady flag me down on 24 just east of Moberly saying that there's a convoy headed east on 24 that's running people off the road. She just wanted to sign a complaint. 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I'm going to try to catch up to them now. They're a couple miles ahead of me.
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0: I can see them. They're up ahead of me, just west of 151. I'm going to try to get behind them.
1: 10-4. In La Plata, this was a third-party call from our officer in La Plata.
0: Ten four, making 911. Should we clear?
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0: Unknown, that was all Macon 911 gave us.
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1: Copy. Did you come to dispatch?
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0: out of Minnesota. P-Paul, Z-Zebra, B-Boy, 3124. P-Paul, Z-Zebra, B-Boy, 3124. And there's a X-ray after it as well. It's a portion plate.
1: The TNT investments on a 2025 Kenworth negative 29.
0: Simple, I have one more.
1: Go ahead.
0: Out of Indiana, D. David Y. Young, M. Mary, 111. D. David Y. Young, M. Mary, 111.

0: Clear in the CFS, the one that you have as 7836 is from Texas. And then in the most recent comment, it was from Tennessee. Is it Texas instead?
1: Yeah, Jeff, I think I got it figured out now.
0: 10-4, we do have the response from Texas. We can email it directly to you.
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0: J1 is going to be the J1 that I gave you for the 1016. Missouri J1, 700, Henry Boy, 45.
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William Adam Lincoln Tom Ocean Nora Person Kyle King Young Lincoln Edward. Date of birth is 1967-0718. 1967-0718, White Mountain, Missouri.

0: 03 West Broadway Street in Madison. 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She has two small children. There is a field behind there. I'm going to check for contacts. I believe it's Thomas.
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1: 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He goes by Kyle. His first name is William Ida Lincoln Ida Adam Ferry.

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0: 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You can hold status.
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0: 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I'm 10-8. They've got that cow back in the pasture.
1: Copy, 10-8. Cow's back in the pasture. 1812.

0: parked on grass down in the middle of the road. 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I do have a 28 when you're ready.
1: Go ahead with it.
0: 28. X-ray King 1, X-ray 7, same. X-ray King 1, X-ray 7, same. However, the threat returns on a 2025 Jeep by Brendan Micklick out of Moberly, 1999.
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1: Last name Haynes, H. Henry, A. Adam, Y. Young, N. Nora, E. Edward, S. Sam, first name Cody, K. King, O. Ocean, D. David, Y. Young, middle initial L. Lincoln, date of birth 01-06-1986, female, white, Missouri.

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0: 551, 41.
1: 551, 41, 1848. This is radio down.
0: Trying to go 41 like three times and it's coming through, apparently.
2: A little 10-1.

0: 560.
1: Myself and 560, we're 23.
0: 23,
1: 1852. 560, would you advise if they're down there or not? They're not. 10-4, I'm looking at the owner of the residence.